0: Welcome to English World, a place where learning English is fun.
1: I am Guo Wenjie.
0: And I'm Mark.
1: Do you want to learn English better?
0: Well, you've come to the right place.
1: 马可跟郭文杰在英语世界带您开开心心学英语。
0: Stay tuned. Well, hello and welcome to English World. This is your radio friend Mark.
1: 马可跟文杰我呢，欢迎您来到英语世界。
0: And we're so glad that you've tuned into our program today.
1: 对了，很开心呢，你今天收听我们的节目。
0: So, listener friends, how do you spend your holidays?
1: 那听友，你的假期是怎么过的呢？
0: Do you stay at home and catch up on a lot of sleep?
1: 那是否待在家里睡大觉？
0: Or do you do a lot of shopping?
1: 那是否到商店去大采购呢?
0: Or maybe you travel long distance to visit relatives.
1: 那也许你呢是长途遥遥的去探望亲友啊。
0: So, Wenjie, what do you do?
1: What did I do? Mm-hmm. Oh, I went camping in a state park.
0: Oh,
1: 我到州立公园去露营去了。
0: That sounds like it's really fun. Mm-hmm. Being outdoors is always great.
1: 是啊,在户外活动是很有趣的。And what about you? What did you do?
0: Well, I took my boat out and I spent some time on the lake.
1: Oh, wow. 马可呢是牵着他的船啊,游湖去了。You know,You and I are quite different.
0: Oh, yeah.
1: 我跟你啊真的是很大不同啊。You see, you like to be close to the water. 他喜欢水。And I like to be near the mountains. 我喜欢到山上去呢。
0: Well, we do both love nature, though.
1: 是啊,我们都喜爱大自然。
0: And listener friends, I hope that you also like to be in nature.
1: 那希望听友你呢也是非常的喜爱大自然。
0: Coming up next, we have a song for you called This Is My Father's World.
1: 那接下来呢送给您这首歌这是天父世界。

0: Which mountain is this?
1: 请问这是哪座山?
0: It stands on the border of Nepal and Tibet.
1: 这座山呢，耸立在尼泊尔跟西藏的边界。
0: With a height of almost 9,000 meters.
1: 高度呢，几乎达到9000公尺。
0: It is the highest mountain in the world.
1: 它是世界上最高的山。
0: And its name is Mount Everest.
1: 那座山就是艾菲尔士山 Mount Everest.
0: Well, our topic today is look to the mountains.
1: 那今天这一课的主题是向山举目。
0: There are many famous mountains in the world.
1: 那在世界上有很多著名的山啊。
0: The Rocky Mountains in America.
1: 在美国呢有落基山脉。
0: Mount Fuji in Japan.
1: 日本有富士山。
0: And of course, there's Mount Zion, which is mentioned in the Bible.
1: 那在圣经里也提到了西乃山。
0: But what are some of the famous mountains in China?
1: 哦、oh, ，那中国著名的大山有哪些呢？啊，泰山、
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0: Okay. Have you ever thought what you would do if there was a mountain in your way?
1: 哦、oh, ，如果有一座大山挡了你的路，你会怎么办呢
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1: 要怎么样过到山的那一边呢
0: ？So, Wenjie, I'm waiting. What would you do?
1: I will go around it,、mm-hmm. 绕过山而行吧。
0: Well, going around it is one way.
1: 嗯，还有另外一个方法。How about tunnel through it?
0: Well, of course, you can tunnel through it.
1: 嗯，也可以凿山呢，开隧道过去啊。
0: Well, how about climb over?
1: Oh, climb over it. 攀爬过山啊。That will take forever.
0: In the mountains, there are many scenic spots.
1: 山区通常有许多好的风景点。
0: You can see forests and pastures.
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0: And you can do many sports in the mountains.
1: 在山里可以做多样的运动。
0: Skiing, rock climbing, canoeing, and hiking, just to name a few.
1: 滑雪啦，攀岩啦，划独木舟啦，健行等等啊。
0: You know, speaking of mountains, mountains are also symbolic of some other things.
1: 那山呢，也象征了生活里的其他事物啊。
0: Well, coming up next, we're going to hear a conversation between two friends.
1: 那接下来我们来听两位朋友的一段对话。
0: Now listen carefully and pay attention to the phrases about mountains.
1: 那请你留意有关于山的一些词句啊。
2: Do you see the mountain there?
3: Where?
2: The mountain on my desk. Oh, I don't know how I'm going to finish all the work.
3: It does seem like a lot. You just have to work at it.
2: Only if you knew how difficult life is for me.
3: I know it's hard, but you can't give up.
2: How long will it take to get over the mountains in life, I wonder?
3: Think of it this way. Once you've overcome them, you will feel like you are on the mountaintop.
0: Okay, let's look at some of the phrases from today's dialogue.
1: 那我们来看一看绘画里的一些词句。
0: When you are very busy, you have a mountain of work.
1: 那当你很忙碌的时候呢，你的工作啊是堆积如山 ,a mountain of work.
0: The mountains in life. This means the difficulties that you face.
1: 那当你碰到了许多难处，这可以比喻是啊，生命里的大山 ,the mountains in life.
0: Now, when you're very happy, it's like having a mountaintop experience.
1: 那当您很快乐的时候呢，那就有如是登上山顶的感受 ,mountaintop experience.
0: All right, now, how about if we help you understand today's everyday dialogue?
1: 现在让我呢来为您解释绘画的内容。
2: Do you see the mountain there?
0: Do you see the mountain there?
1: 你看到那座大山吗
3: Where?
0: Where?
1: 在哪儿啊
2: The mountain on my desk. Oh, I don't know how I'm going to finish all the work.
0: The mountain on my desk. Oh,I don't know how I'm going to finish all the work.
1: 我指的是我桌上的那座大山。我不知道要怎么样才能完成那些工作呢。
3: It does seem like a lot. You just have to work at it.
0: It does seem like a lot. You just have to work at it.
1: 看起来是蛮多要做的，你就是要去处理它们了。
2: Only if you knew how difficult life is for me.
0: Only if you knew how difficult life is for me.
1: 哎，我生活里啊，还有许许多多的难处呢。
3: I know it's hard, but you can't give up.
0: I know it's hard, but you can't give up.
1: 我知道是很困难，但是你不能够就这样放弃啊。
2: How long will it take to get over the mountains in life, I wonder?
0: How long will it take to get over the mountains in life, I wonder?
1: 要多久的时间我才能够越过生命的大山呢？
3: Think of it this way.Once you've overcome them, you will feel like you are on the mountaintop.
0: Think of it this way. Once you've overcome them, you will feel like you are on the mountaintop.
1: 这样想好了，你一旦克服了这些困难，你会有如登上山顶一样的快乐哦。
0: Okay, now that you understand the meaning of today's dialogue, let's listen to it once again.
1: 好，你现在了解了绘画的意思，我们再次来听一回每日绘画。
2: Do you see the mountain there?
3: Where?
2: The mountain on my desk. Oh, I don't know how I'm going to finish all the work.
3: It does seem like a lot. You just have to work at it.
2: Only if you knew how difficult life is for me.
3: I know it's hard, but you can't give up.
2: How long will it take to get over the mountains in life, I wonder?
3: Think of it this way. Once you've overcome them, you will feel like you are on the mountaintop.
0: So, Wenjie, what comes to your mind when you think of mountains?
1: Ah, 想到山会想到什么呢？ Mountains are beautiful. 山很美丽啊。They are majestic, 很壮观。And they exist forever. 他们永久矗立呢。
0: It seems that way. Mountains give us the sense of permanence and security.
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0: People like to escape to the mountains.
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0: Yes.King David's poetry.
1: 大卫的诗
0: I lift my eyes up to the mountains.
1: 我要向山举目
0: Where does my help come from?
1: 我的帮助从何而来
0: My help comes from you, maker of heaven and creator of the earth.
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0: Psalm 121, verses 1 and 2.
1: 诗篇121篇一二节
0: I lift my eyes up to the mountains. Where does my help come from? My help comes from you, maker of heaven, creator of the earth. Psalm 121, verses 1 and 2. God is the creator of all things.
1: 神呢是创造一切的主。
0: He formed the mountains and the seas.
1: 他造作了大山还有海洋。
0: Though mountains may crumble.
1: 那虽然山可能会崩垮摇动。
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1: 但是神却是永久建立的。
0: King David recognized that God was his help.
1: 大卫王呢认定了神是他的帮助。
0: And for those of us who put our trust in God,
1: 那对所有信靠真神的人来说呢
0: He is our refuge and our shelter.
1: 神是我们的避难所是我们的保障。
0: Well, listener friends, our time is up again.
1: 那听友今天节目时间又差不多了。
0: Today's lesson was called Look to the Mountains.
1: 今天这一课叫做向山举目。
0: Until next time, this is your radio friend Mark.
1: And I am 郭文杰。
0: We'll see you next time. 再见。
1: Hey, Mark.
0: Yes.
1: I miss the mountains.
0: Well, you know, there's a hill right over there.
1: What hill? Where?
0: Over there!
1: Where?
0: The hill made of garbage. It's called Mount Trashmore.
1: Oh.
4: 刚才为您播出的是普世佳音制作的放眼天下节目。我们的网址是 Chinese 连接线 goodnews.org. 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

0: 我们知道世界上有很多的人。
1: We know that there are many people in this world.
0: 有很多不同种类的人。
1: And these people are belonging to different types.
0: 我们常常说有黑人，有白人。
1: There are the whites and the blacks.
0: 有中国人，有美国人。
1: There are Chinese and Americans.
0: 有大人，有小孩。
1: The adults and the children.
0: 有聪明人，也有愚笨的人。
1: And they are the smart and the stupid ones.
0: 如果我们要把人分类的话，可以分很多种。
1: There are many ways to divide people into different classes.
0: 那也许有人问说，圣经会不会把人分开呢？
1: And some may ask, do the Bible divide people into classes?
0: 圣经也有的时候把人分一分。
1: Yes, the scriptures do divide people into classes from time to time.
0: 那今天早晨我们要看的这一段圣经在哥林多前书第二章跟第三章。
1: This morning we will look at the passage from the 1 Corinthians chapter 2 and chapter 3.
0: 是保罗对哥林多信徒所讲的一些很重要的基本真理。
1: And it encompasses some of the basic truths that Paul tries to communicate to the Corinthians.
0: 保罗从上帝的眼光来看今天世人在神面前的光景。
1: And Paul is trying to use the perspective of God to look at the conditions of men in this world.
0: 然后看人对上帝的反应。
1: And to look at people's reaction to God.
0: 那根据这些反应来把人分作三种。
1: And according to their reactions, he divided people into three classes.
0: 第二章十四节说，然而属血气的人不领会神圣灵的事，反倒以为愚拙，而且不能知道，因为这些事唯有属灵的人才能看透。
1: In chapter 2, verse 14, the man without the Spirit does not accept the things that come from the Spirit of God, for they are foolishness to him, and he cannot understand them, because they are spiritually discerned.
0: 属灵的人能看透万事，却没有一人能看透了他。
1: The spiritual man makes judgment about all things, but he himself is not subject to any man's judgment.
0: 谁曾知道主的心去教导他呢？但我们是有基督的心了。
1: For who has known the mind of the Lord that he may instruct him, but we have the mind of Christ.
0: 第三章第一节，弟兄们，我从前对你们说话，不能把你们当作属灵的，只把你们当作属肉体，在基督里为婴孩的。
1: Chapter 3, verse 1. Brothers, I could not address you as spiritual, but as worldly, mere infants in Christ.
0: 我是用奶喂你们，没有用饭喂你们，那是你们不能吃，就是如今还是不能。
1: I gave you milk, not solid food, for you were not ready for it. Indeed, you are still not ready.
0: 你们仍是属肉体的，因为在你们中间有嫉妒、纷争，这岂不是属乎肉体，照着世人的样子行吗？
1: You are still worldly, for since there is jealousy and quarreling among you, are you not worldly? Are you not acting like mere men?
0: 有说我是属保罗的，有说我是属亚波罗的，这岂不是你们和世人一样吗？
1: For when one says, I follow Paul, and another, I follow Apollos, are you not mere men?
0: 那在这里我们看到保罗在这几节的圣经里面把人分作三种。
1: From this passage, we can see that Paul has divided people into three classes.
0: 那圣经给我们看到分类的时候，不是根据我们人的地位跟我们所成就的。
1: We can see that in the Bible, when we are divided into classes, they are not according to our accomplishment and our status.
0: 他们不，圣经不是说你是中国人，你是美国人。
1: The Bible doesn't separate us depending on whether we are Chinese or Americans.
0: 也不是说你是有钱人，你是穷人。
1: Or whether you are wealthy or are you poor.
0: 世界上的人都是这样一个组一个组组起来的。
1: People in the world are divided into classes or groups.
0: 那如果你是中国人，你可能在美国人的圈子里面，你会不很舒服。
1: If you are Chinese, perhaps you don't feel very comfortable in the midst of Americans.
0: 那如果你是美国人，你在中国人圈子里面也会觉得不舒服。
1: Or if you are an American, you may not feel comfortable among the Chinese.
0: 所以很自然的，某一种的人就会组在一起。
1: So it is natural that people who are similar were grouped together.
0: 圣经不是从这些角度来分。
1: But the scripture does not put us into classes from this perspective.
0: 这些分类也不是把人放作高一点或者低一点。
1: Nor does it try to elevate some people and demote other people.
0: 乃是要我们看到不同的层面。
1: It is trying to show us that there are many differences.
0: 那圣经在这里给我们看的分类是根据人对神真理的启示所发出来的反应。
1: This passage divides people into classes according to how we react to the revelation from God.
0: 所以我们对上帝的真理的认识就表明了我们是属于哪一种的人。
1: Depending on how much we understand about the truth that has been revealed to us, we will fall into one of these three classes.
0: 那保罗在这里看到圣经大概把人分作三种。
1: And here Paul talks about the scripture looking at people in three classes.
0: 第一种叫做属血气的人。
1: And one are the worldly people.
0: 第二种人叫做属肉体的人。
1: And the second one are people who belong to the flesh.
0: 那第三种人叫做属灵的人。
1: And the third one, the spiritual man.
0: 什么叫做属血气的人？
1: What are those who are considered natural men?
0: 这个属血气的人对神所启示的真理的奥秘有一种的反应。
1: These people have a certain reaction to the mystery that has been revealed to us.
0: 那这个属血气或者英文圣经是 natural， 这个字的本身是讲到人这个魂的这个部分。
1: The natural man here, the word natural applies to the soul of a person.
0: 那人在一般来说可以分三部分。
1: We can divide a person into three aspects.
0: 一个是肉体。
1: One is our flesh.
0: 一个是魂。
1: And one is our soul.
0: 一个是灵。
1: And one is our spirit.
0: 那保罗在这个地方的三个分类刚好是用这三个字。
1: And this is how Paul used to divide us into three classes.
0: 所以有人认为说这个魂的这个部分是不是这些属血气的人是不是基督徒？
1: And people were questioning whether these people who are considered earthly were they Christians at all.
0: 但是我们看上下文就说这些人他们不认识不了解上帝属灵的事情。
1: We can say that based on the context that these people do not have a clear understanding of the revealed truth.
0: 所以正确的解释乃是说这些属血气的人是不认识神或者不信神的人。
1: So we can interpret to say that these are the people who have not known God.
0: 那既然他们不认识神，所以他们对神的事情就有一种反应。
1: Because they do not know God, they have a certain reaction towards God.
0: 他们的反应第一个就是不接受。
1: The first reaction is rejection.
0: 保罗说他们不领会神圣灵的事。
1: In verse 14, it says that these people do not accept the things that come from the Spirit of God.
0: 那中文圣经说不领会，就是英文翻译是不接受这样的一个真理，这样一个启示来的时候，他会把它推掉。
1: So when these truths come upon them, they don't accept but reject it.
0: 那并不光是说他们不接受，他们认为这些事情是愚拙的事情。
1: And not only do they reject it, but they consider that foolishness.
0: 那这个他们所认为愚拙的是什么呢？
1: What is this thing that they regard as foolishness?
0: 保罗在这里所讲的这些人拒绝或者是不接受是不接受什么呢？
1: What is this thing that Paul saying that they do not accept?
0: 从狭义的上来说，我们知道保罗在这里所讲的是他们不接受耶稣基督跟这个耶稣基督钉十字架的事情。
1: From a narrow sense we can say that they did not acceptJesus Christ and Him crucified.
0: 那前面保罗也说，在犹太人这是愚拙。
1: And Paul had previously said that to the Jews, those are foolishness.
0: 那一个人钉十字架。
1: A person crucified on the cross.
0: 特别是在第一个世纪的时候。
1: Especially during the first century.
0: 钉十字架是一个最残酷的刑罚。
1: The crucifixion is the most cruel punishment.
0: 也是一个犯罪最严重的人要受这样的惩罚。
1: It is also a punishment that is only given to those who have committed the gravest sins.
0: 而现在兴起了一个宗教。
1: And now there is a new religion.
0: 那这个宗教是传讲十字架。
1: And this religion was preaching the cross.
0: 传讲一个人钉在十字架上。
1: is preaching about a person who was crucified.
0: 然后说他是救主,
1: and then saying that he's a savior.
0: 然后说他是神,
1: and saying that he's God.
0: 那这个在当时受希腊文化跟哲学影响的人来说,
1: For those people who are then under the influence of the Greek culture, it is something that is unacceptable.
0: 这也是一个非常愚昧的事情。
1: Also something that it reflects foolishness.
0: 这个不光是说在第一个世纪有这样的反应。
1: And not only those were the reactions during the first century.
0: 今天的这个世界上也是一样。
1: Even today in this world, we have similar reactions.
0: 我们在北美的华人圈子里面也许有很多的所谓的知识分子。
1: Among the Chinese Christians in North America, there are many so-called intellectuals. And some people regard Christianity as a religion for those who are weak, for those who are desperate, for those who are foolish.
0: 因此当我们传讲这个福音的时候, 他们就认为这些人大概是神经病。
1: And so, as we preach the gospel, they would think that the audience are those who are gone crazy.
0: 也有些家长，也有些家庭里面，当他们的儿女要去做传道人的时候，他们也认为这是一个很愚蠢的行为。
1: And even in some Christian families, when their children decided to become a full-time ministers, the parents considered this as foolishness.
0: 因为他们不能够体会，不能够了解神这个深奥的事情。
1: Because they have no way to understand the mystery of God.
0: 这里也告诉我们说他们不光是不接受这样的一个事情。
1: And here it tells us that not only that they do not accept these things,
0: 他们也不明白。
1: It also says that they cannot understand them.
0: 这个不明白也不能够怪我们人。
1: Of course, not being able to understand
0: without the help of man. 因为下面告诉这些事情是需要有属灵的鉴定力。
1: Because later on it says that these are the things that are spiritually discerned.
0: 那这句话在我们中文圣经的翻译是有一点出入，不是这个意思。应该是说这些事情是需要有属灵的辨定或者辨别力。
1: In other words, only those who have spiritual discernment could understand.
0: 他们之所以不明白。
1: And the reason that they do not understand,
0: 因为他们没有圣灵在他们生命里面做工,
1: because the Holy Spirit is not working in them.
0: 所以今天没有一个人可以靠着自己的知识跟学问来了解神深奥的事情。
1: Today, no one can use their own intellectual power to understand the mystery of God.
0: 因为只有神的灵开启人的心窍的时候，人才能够体会什么是神的事情。
1: It is only when the Holy Spirit is with us and revealed to us that we can understand the things of God.
0: 人的知识虽然可以说是浩瀚非常的多。
1: Even though we can say that man has tremendous amount of knowledge,
0: 但是不能够明白神深奥的事情,
1: but they cannot understand the mystery of God.
0: 但是一个没有读书的人,
1: and yet, a person who is illiterate,
0: 或者是一个很小学问的人,
1: or someone who has very little knowledge,
0: 但是圣灵开启他的心窍的时候, 他就能够明白跟体会。
1: But once the Holy Spirit has opened his heart, he will be able to understand the mystery of God.
0: 那今天我们的责任就是面对着这些这个属血气的人。
1: And today what we are facing with are the natural men.
0: 保罗是要我们说这个十字架的信息要继续的传讲。
1: Paul urges that this message of the cross must be preached.
0: 那当这个十字架的信息传讲的时候, 圣灵会随着这个信息来做工。
1: And as this message is being preached, the Holy Spirit will work along with it.
0: 当人来到听见这个十字架的信息的时候,
1: and when people hear this message of the cross,
0: 圣灵会在人的心里面做工。
1: The Holy Spirit will work in our hearts.
0: 然后在那里改变。
1: And it will transform.
0: 有的时候一次就可以过去。
1: Sometimes it happens once.
0: 人就会醒悟过来。
1: And the person will have a recognition.
0: 然后，但是有的人需要很多次。
1: Other people may require several iterations.
0: 但是不管多少次数的问题。
1: But regardless of how many times it takes, the work remains to be the work of the Holy Spirit.
0: 我们是做我们这一部分。
1: We are only doing our part.
0: 我们要把福音传出去。
1: We will proclaim the gospel.
0: 虽然人认为是愚拙。
1: Even though people regard it as foolishness.
0: 虽然人不接受。
1: Even people reject it.
0: 虽然人反对。
1: When people oppose that.
0: 我们的责任就是只管传讲。
1: Our responsibility is to preach.
0: 我们所知道的，我们不能不说。
1: What we know, we cannot conceal.
0: 那有一天神的灵动工的时候，
1: and one day when the Holy Spirit moves,
0: 神就会改变人的生命。
1: God will transform lives.
0: 但是有这样的一种人在社会上，
1: but there is a kind of people in the society.
0: 是属血气的人。
1: They are those who are natural.
0: 对神的真理的启示奥秘没有正面的反应。
1: They do not have a positive response to the revelation of the mystery of God.
0: 而保罗谈到第二种的人。
1: And then Paul talked about the second types of
0: people. 第二种的人，保罗称他做属肉体的人。
1: We can call Paul call them the carnal man.
0: 那这个属肉体这个字，就是我们身体这个属于身体的这个字眼。
1: Carnal refers to our body.
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1: But referring to carnal is not referring to our body alone.
0: 而是指到我们人性的一种伦理跟道德方面。
1: But it is referring to a set of moral standards that is totally dependent upon man.
0: 就是说今天我们这些人，保罗说他们是在基督里为婴孩的。
1: And these are the people that Paul referred to as infants in Christ.
0: 意思说他们已经有了神的生命。
1: In other words, they already have the life of God.
0: 但是在神的生命里面没有成长。
1: But in the life of God, they have not grown.
0: 所以保罗又用奶来喂他们。
1: And so Paul is feeding them with milk.
0: 那我们看到如果一个小孩，一个孩子。
1: We look at a child.
0: 刚生出来的时候，我们喂他吃奶。
1: When a baby was newborn, we feed him with milk.
0: 我不晓得大家如果看到一个孩子五岁的时候还在吃奶。
1: If you look at a five-year-old child and he's still drinking milk,
0: 你会怎么样想呢？
1: What would you be thinking about?
0: 你会觉得这个小孩是不是有什么问题？
1: You would be wondering if there's something wrong with him.
0: 他好像没有长大。
1: It's as though he has not grown up.
0: 那这个就是保罗所说的。
1: And this is what Paul is referring to.
0: 他说这些人是在基督里。
1: He said these are people are in Christ.
0: 但是这些人不能够吃干粮。
1: But they are not ready for solid food.
0: 他要吃奶，仍然吃奶。
1: They are continuing to drink milk.
0: 那从他们的生活里面。
1: And from their lives.
0: 我们看到这些人他们生活的表现。
1: We can see their living.
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1: Why is it that Paul cannot feed them with solid food?
0: 因为他们不能够承受那些神深奥的事情。
1: Because they cannot accept the deep mysteries of God.
0: 那今天我们在神的道路上。
1: Today, as we walk along the path,
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1: God will feed us according to our level of maturity.
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1: But God doesn't want us to stay at the stage of drinking milk forever.
0: 希伯来书里面要我们竭力追求进到完全的地步。
1: The book of Hebrews exhorts us to try to strive for towards a stage of perfection.
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1: So we must transition from a stage of drinking milk to a stage of eating solid food.
0: 那我们必须要有生活生命的操练。
1: And we must have the discipline of living.
0: 我们做父母的为小孩吃东西。
1: As parents, we feed our children.
0: 我相信我们都有一个计划。
1: All of us have a plan.
0: 刚开始都是吃奶。
1: At the beginning, they drink milk.
0: 后来我们加了一点这个cereal 或者 formula， 不是 formula， 就都忘了。cereal.
1: And then we add on some cereal.
0: 然后慢慢的给他吃一点我们认为是软的东西。
1: And then we will feed them those things that we eat, but they are soft.
0: 然后慢慢的他们就可以吃大人吃的东西。
1: And then gradually they will be able to eat what adults eat.
0: 我们就看到这个小孩子一天一天的成长。
1: And then we see this child growing day by day.
0: 那对我们自己属灵的生命。
1: For our spiritual life.
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1: How do we feed ourselves?
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1: God will feed us according to our level of maturity.
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1: But God doesn't want us to stay at the stage of drinking milk forever.
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1: The book of Hebrews exhorts us to try to strive for towards a stage of perfection.
0: 因此我们要从吃奶的地步进到吃干粮的地步。
1: So we must transition from a stage of drinking milk to a stage of eating solid food.
0: 那我们必须要有生活生命的操练。
1: And we must have the discipline of living.
0: 我们做父母的为小孩吃东西。
1: As parents, we feed our children.
0: 我相信我们都有一个计划。
1: All of us have a plan.
0: 刚开始都是吃奶。
1: At the beginning, they drink milk.
0: 后来我们加了一点这个cereal 或者 formula， 不是 formula， 就是忘了 cereal。
1: And then we add on some cereal.
0: 然后慢慢的给他吃一点我们认为是软的东西。
1: And then we will feed them those things that we eat, but they are soft.
0: 然后慢慢的，他们就可以吃大人吃的东西。
1: And then gradually they will be able to eat what adults eat.
0: 我们就看到这个小孩子一天一天的成长。
1: And then we see this child growing day by day.
0: 那对我们自己属灵的生命。
1: For our spiritual life.
0: 那我们怎么样来喂养我们自己？
1: How do we feed ourselves?
0: 当然，属灵的生命跟肉身的生命是不一样。
1: Our spiritual life is different from our carnal life.
0: 一个肉身的小孩需要别人帮忙。
1: A child physically had to be helped.
0: 但是我们属灵的生命，我们自己可以去。
1: But in our case, the spiritual life is something that we have control.
0: 有的时候我们需要有一些人在旁边扶持。
1: Of course, sometimes we need people around us to support us.
0: 但是要看我们自己要不要吃。
1: But it depends on whether we are ready to eat.
0: 神也把很多可以吃的东西摆在我们的周围。
1: And God also gave around us many things that we could eat.
0: 但是如果我们挑食的话，我们只喝牛奶。
1: But if we are picky and we only drink milk,
0: 我们只做婴孩的话。
1: Then we are always being a child.
0: 那我们属灵的生命就永远不能够长大。
1: Then our spiritual life will never grow.
0: 那在我们属灵生命里面有一个问题。
1: And in our spiritual life, there's a problem.
0: 那就是属灵的停顿。
1: And that is a stoppage of growth.
0: 那这个 spiritual stagnant 在我们属灵的停顿里面，就造成我们属灵生命里面很多的问题。
1: And spiritual stagnant will bring about many spiritual problems.
0: 意思就是说，我们开始信主的时候，我们可能有一种的热忱。
1: In other words, when we first believe in Christ, we have a certain level of excitement.
0: 也许我们很高兴地接受了这位救主。
1: We gladly accepted this Savior.
0: 但是很多的时候，我们没有继续地在这条路上往前走。
1: But very often we stopped walking along that path.
0: 那圣经告诉我们说，我们属灵的生命会被一些东西所挤住、所影响。
1: The Bible tells us that our spiritual life can be squeezed out by other things in our life.
0: 今世的忧虑
1: ，the worries of today，
0: 钱财的迷惑
1: ，and the wealth that can cause us trouble，
0: 还有其他的私欲。
1: And many other desires.
0: 这些东西就把我们挤住了。
1: And they can squeeze us out of our spiritual life.
0: 因此我们认为说我们能喝一杯奶就好了。
1: And then we come to the stage where we are satisfied with just drinking milk.
0: 我们每个礼拜天都是这样子喝一杯奶。
1: Perhaps every Sunday we come and drink a glass of milk.
0: 所以我们的生命停留在喝奶的地步。
1: So our spiritual life stagnate at the infant stage.
0: 那这样的话，在教会里面就会产生问题。
1: And this will cause problems in the church.
0: 他说：“你们第三节，保罗说，你们仍是属肉体的，因为在你们中间有嫉妒纷争。”
1: In verse 3, Paul says, "You are still worldly, for since there are jealousy and quarreling among you."
0: 那这个嫉妒跟纷争，是表明生命不成熟的一个很明显的记号。
1: Jealousy and quarreling are the most obvious signs of immaturity in the spiritual sense.
0: 嫉妒多数是因为看到别人比自己好。
1: Jealousy comes about because we saw other people better than us.
0: 看见别人成功的时候，心里面就不高兴。
1: When we see other people succeed, we don't feel good.
0: 在公司里面看到别人升级的时候，就说为什么不是我？
1: in place of work, when we see someone get promoted, we wonder why we are not promoted.
0: 那在教会里面也有这样的现象。
1: And even within the church, there are jealousy.
0: 也许不是这个教会。
1: Perhaps not in this church.
0: 但是有些教会里面有这样的现象。
1: But some churches do have jealousy.
0: 当有的人当选了执事或者做了长老。
1: Some people have been elected deacons or elders.
0: 有人就会说，为什么不是我？
1: Then some people would wonder why he is not selected.
0: 好像有人升官了，我被冷落了。
1: It's as though someone has been promoted and he had been left behind.
0: 那好的就是讲几句批评的话。
1: For those who are good, they may just say a few words of criticism.
0: 不好的就开始讲一些破坏的话。
1: And those who are worse will begin to speak things that are destructive.
0: 然后就造成一个小 group, 小组。
1: And then they would create a small group.
0: 然后想利用这个小组来说，我们来对这个问题来施行攻击。
1: And then they would incite the group to attack the people.
0: 然后就在教会里面分门别类。
1: And then the church would be divided into groups.
0: 然后就结党纷争。
1: And they form cliques and associate themselves.
0: 然后就造成教会里面团契的破裂。
1: And it would lead to the destructions of a fellowship in the church.
0: 那弟兄姊妹就失去了相爱的心。
1: And the love among the brothers and sisters were destroyed.
0: 这样的事情在古时候,
1: in the earlier days,
0: 就是在哥林多教会里面,
1: during the time of the church in Corinth,
0: 这种事情已经发生,
1: those kind of events were already happening.
0: 保罗说你们中间有结党有纷争,
1: Paul said that there are those of you who form groups among yourselves.
0: 但你们中间有嫉妒有纷争,
1: and there are jealousy and quarreling among you.
0: 因此你们就分裂了教会。
1: So you have split the church.
0: 有一些人属亚波罗,
1: some belong to Apollos.
0: 有一些人属保罗,
1: some belong to
0: Paul. 有一些人属彼得,
1: and others of Peter.
0: 还有一些人属基督,
1: and others belong to Christ.
0: 属基督的人也许他们觉得他们最属灵。
1: Perhaps those who regard themselves as of Christ being the most spiritual.
0: 但是我觉得属基督的人可能最不属灵。
1: Perhaps it's the other way around.
0: 当我们觉得自己属灵的时候，就是最不属灵的时候。
1: The moment you think that you are the most spiritual person, perhaps that's the moment that you are least spiritual.
0: 当你觉得你属灵的时候，你就骄傲。
1: When you feel that you are spiritual, you have pride.
0: 当你骄傲的时候，你就不属灵。
1: And when you are proud,
0: 所以中国人说属灵的骄傲，这是 contradiction in terms. 如果你骄傲，你就不属灵；你属灵就不骄傲。So
1: pride and spirituality are two contradictory terms.
0: 所以教会有一个很大的危机。The
1: church has a crisis.
0: 就是很多 babies.
1: And that is, there are too many babies.
0: 你说他不知道吗？他什么都知道。
1: If you say that they are ignorant, that's not true. They know everything.
0: 你说他知道吗？他又好像不知道。
1: But if you say that they are knowledgeable, they are not really knowledgeable.
0: 对属灵事情一知半解。
1: So they know some, but not completely.
0: 但可能在教会久了以后，想自己能够有个一官半职。
1: And then after a while, he felt that he deserves an official title within the church.
0: 因为我在这个教会够久了，够长时间了。
1: I have been here in the church for long enough.
0: 但是问题是说，我们在属灵的生命上没有成长。
1: But the problem is, we have not grown spiritually.
0: 那在这个教会过去，我们曾经试过一件事情。
1: In this church, there was such an event before.
0: 我们知道这个弟兄或者这个姐妹在教会是有一段时间。
1: There was a brother or sister who has been here for a period of time.
0: 好像没有给他比较重的侍奉。
1: It appears that the church did not give him or her a more responsible position.
0: 因为我们是担心他担当不了。
1: Because we were afraid that he was not able to handle it.
0: 但是他又觉得他可以。
1: But on the other hand, he felt that he was qualified.
0: 所以就请他担负一个比较重的工作。
1: So we gave him a responsibility that is is heavier.
0: 但是不到两个月。
1: But before 2 months is up,
0: 他就打电话给我。
1: One day he gave me a call.
0: 他就非常非常的这个生气。
1: He was very angry.
0: 他嫌这个人又不做事，那个人又不做事。
1: He complained that nobody was cooperating with him.
0: 然后抱怨很多。
1: Lots of complaints.
0: 然后那我说你想怎么做？
1: So I asked him, what would you like to do?
0: 他说我不要做。
1: He said, I do not want to do anything.
0: 所以他半路就辞职。
1: So he resigned.
0: 这位朋友不光是辞职了。
1: Not only did he resign,
0: 他现在也不在我们教会。
1: He doesn't come to our church anymore.
0: 所以我们看就是说，我们不是说不愿意弟兄姐妹服侍。
1: It is not that we do not want brothers or sisters to serve.
0: 也不是说你不够成熟。
1: Nor are we saying that you are not mature enough.
0: 但是如果是把一个不成熟的人放在一个重要的职份上, 不光是不能够帮助他, 很多时候会害到他。
1: But the fact is that if we put someone who is not spiritually mature enough in a responsible position, not only that we are not giving him something good, we may even hurt him.
0: So we must
1: seek to grow spiritually.
0: We cannot
1: remain stagnant in the state of drinking
0: milk. Our
1: prayer is that those who are of this world will know God.
0: 属肉体的人能够在生命上有长进。
1: And those carnal men will have growth spiritually.
0: 然后我们众人都能进到一个更高的属灵境界, 就是做属灵的人。
1: So that every one of us could reach a higher plateau in our spiritual life called the spiritual man.
0: 圣经有说属灵的人。
1: The scriptures, let's talk about spiritual men.
0: 25节, 属灵的人。
1: In verse
0: 25,
1: in verse
0: 2章15节,
1: in chapter 2, verse 15, it talks about spiritual.
0: 圣经会讲属灵的人。
1: The Bible does talk about the spiritual.
0: 但是我想我们应该给属灵人下一个定义。
1: But we must define what is a spiritual man.
0: 什么叫做属灵的人？
1: What is a spiritual man?
0: 有时候我们说, 哎, 这个人很属灵。
1: Sometimes we say so and so is very spiritual.
0: 啊, 这个弟兄很属灵, 这个姐妹很属灵。
1: We say this brother or this sister is very spiritual.
0: 什么叫做属灵的人?
1: What does it mean to be a spiritual man?
0: 属灵的人并不是一个读圣经的人。
1: He is not a person who reads the Bible.
0: 当然属灵的人要读圣经。
1: Of course, a spiritual man must read the Bible.
0: 属灵的人也不是那个祷告的人。
1: A spiritual man is not the one who prays.
0: 当然属灵的人要祷告。
1: Although we know that a spiritual man must pray.
0: 但是光读经,光祷告并不造成一个人属灵。
1: But just praying and reading the Bible doesn't imply a spiritual man.
0: 有一次有一个人到一个医院医生的诊所。
1: One time a person went to a clinic.
0: 他一进到那个诊所以后,他就坐在那里做一个祷告。
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1: And the receptionist thought that this must be a Christian and a very spiritual one.
0: 然后他说他来要买一点东西。
1: And then he said that he wants to buy something.
0: 买一点药品。
1: Buy a prescription.
0: 所以这个是中药房，这个真事情啊。所以这个人就到后面去了。
1: So this reception went to the behind the store.
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1: and when he brought up the medicine that he wanted to buy,
0: 这个人已经不见了,
1: the man had already left.
0: 然后这边挂的大衣都不见了,
1: and all the coat that was hanging on the coat rack were gone.
0: 所以当你看到一个人祷告的时候,
1: so when you see someone pray,
0: 不能够光光说这个人祷告他就属灵,
1: you cannot use that event alone to say that he is spiritual.
0: 但这个人是假冒伪善。
1: Of course, this was someone who faked himself.
0: 我不是说所有祷告的人都是假冒伪善。
1: And I'm not saying that everyone who prays is a hypocrite.
0: 什么是属灵的人?
1: What is a spiritual man?
0: 属灵的人就是有神的灵住在他里面的人。
1: A spiritual man is one who has the Spirit of God dwelling in him.
0: 属灵的人乃是神的能力,神的灵在我们里面占有我们的人。
1: In other words, the power of the Spirit has conquered and occupied his heart.
0: 属灵的人乃是我们的整个的生命是受圣灵带领跟管理的人。
1: A spiritual man allows his whole life to be controlled by the Holy Spirit.
0: 那读经祷告只是这一个生命的本质里面所发出来的几样的表现。
1: And praying and reading the Bible are just a few things that outflows from being a spiritual man.
0: 那真正属灵的人是他整个的生命,他的身心灵都是奉献给神的人。
1: A true spiritual man dedicates his whole body, his soul, and his spirit to God.
0: 那属血气的人是自然的人。
1: People of this world are natural men.
0: 那属灵的人是超自然的人。
1: But people who are spiritual are supernatural.
0: 属肉体的人是犯罪的人。
1: The carnal man are sinful.
0: 是让罪来控制我们的人。
1: For they allow sins to be in control.
0: 属灵的人是过圣洁生活的人。
1: But a spiritual man leads a life of purity and holiness.
0: 所以我们要从这个属血气的人进到属肉体的人，然后进到属灵的人。
1: So we must progress from being a natural man to a carnal man and become a spiritual man.
0: 从属血气的人变成属肉体的人，是要经过信耶稣。
1: Progressing from a natural man to a carnal man requires us to accept Jesus Christ.
0: 当然，我要解释一下，不是所有的人信了耶稣都变成属肉体的人。
1: Of course, I'm not saying that at the moment a person believes in Christ, he becomes a carnal man.
0: 但如果一个人仍一直在属灵的婴孩的地步上，
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0: 属灵生命不成长的，
1: and his spiritual life is not growing,
0: 那就是这里所讲的属肉体的人。
1: Then this is what we call carnal man.
0: 我们看到有人信了主以后，马上就很快的在灵性上有超然的成长。
1: We see some who, shortly after believing in Christ, has rapid growth spiritually.
0: 神的心意乃是要我们每一个人都长大成人，满有基督长成的身量。
1: What the will of God is for all of us to grow and become of high stature.
0: 那在这三种人的描绘之下，
1: in describing these three classes of men,
0: 也许我们可以借他们做一面镜子。
1: We can use this as a mirror image for us.
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0: 我相信我们大多数人都是在基督里。
1: I believe most of us here are in Christ.
0: 但是神不要我们在基督里做婴孩。
1: But God doesn't want us to be infants in Christ.
0: 神要我们在他里面做一个属灵的人。
1: He wants us to be a spiritual man in him.
0: 让神的灵内住。
1: So that the Holy Spirit will dwell within us,
0: 让神的灵管理,
1: and let the Spirit of God control us,
0: 让神的灵充满,
1: let the Spirit of God fill us,
0: 让圣灵通过我们将神的荣美活出来,
1: so that the Holy Spirit, through the Holy Spirit, the glory of God will be shown in our life,
0: 然后在我们的生活里面, 在我们的教会当中, 在这个世界上, 能够为主发光。
1: And then in our lives, in the church, and in this world, we will become light for God.
0: 一起祷告。
1: Let us pray.
0: 天父，我们感谢赞美你。
1: Our Heavenly Father, we give thanks and we praise you.
0: 你将你的圣灵无限量的赐给我们。
1: For you have given us your Holy Spirit to us.
0: 我们也感谢你因信基督耶稣有得救的盼望。
1: We also thank you that through believing in Jesus Christ, we have the assurance of salvation.
0: 供应我们属灵的粮食。
1: And that you have also provided us our spiritual food.
0: 使我们有成长的机会。
1: Giving us the opportunity to grow.
0: 因此求主要我们不再做小孩子。
1: O Lord, we pray that we will not stagnate and just be infants.
0: 受世界的风俗的影响。
1: Nor let us be confined and constrained by the world.
0: 乃是让我们在基督里长大成人。
1: Rather, help us to grow in Christ to become.
0: 谢谢你赐给我们这样的希望。
1: And we give thanks for giving us hope.
0: 给我们这样的机会。
1: And giving us opportunity.
0: 给我们生命的供应。
1: And provide us with all our needs in life.
0: 愿主的圣灵带领我们。
1: May the Holy Spirit lead us.
0: 我们这样感谢祷告，奉耶稣基督的圣名。
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